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0: 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Time out 2006. It's going to be an alarm sounding, no smoke or fire. 16
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0: me on with 86 Austin Street, apartment 709 for the electrical problem. We have a call reporting every time she turns on her oven, the alarm starts sounding, and she starts plugging something else into the bathroom wall. She says the outlet starts sparking.
1: Yeah, 86 Austin Street, apartment 709. Can you try and get a responsible party maintenance for the building?
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0: large apartment building. If nothing's showing, no alarm sounding, we'll have lost the command or the current assignment.
1: Receive, fire alarm has that. Large 3, assuming command. 2010.

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2: Hi, my name is Week 360 due to size. No unusual hazards. Maybe a local alarm. Let me investigate it.

0: and hitting the fire alarm. We're going to be clearing the real DA with me. I'll clear them also.
1: How's it?

0: 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We're going to be clearing the radio. Well, you get with me. I'll clear them also.
1: How's it?

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0: On arrival.
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1: Final.
0: You can leave this with Lada 3. Return to everybody else.
1: Receive. Fire alarm has that. Returning all companies holding Lada 3. Moving up to Charlie.

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1: You say 20?
0: Negative 10 minute ETA.
1: Please, thank you.

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0: Okay, we'll make that a caution bag. And two of them later.
1: Attention engine 5, ladder 3, remaining quarters. Engine 2 is going to take 65 to enter street precautionary. Again, engine 5, ladder 3, remaining quarters. Engine 2 will continue to 65 to enter street precautionary. 2039.
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1: You're welcome.
2: 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I appreciate it. 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
1: No problem.

0: Fire alarm to engine 13. 13. 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
1: Great, dude. 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

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Time out 21:27.

Engine 4, you're in for Roswell Street for the pedestrian accident. We have a man in the middle of the road, safety guy hit by a vehicle. So report he was seizing, unknown vehicle description. Also, he's very drunk.

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We did just get an update saying that Mailer's breathing. It's not a week. Received Eva.

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Clear available, 2136-9. We got Infinity Ladder 7 filling in 68 Jake's Ave on the first responder. Time out 2139.

0: Lotta 7, you're on for 68, Jake. I'm going to be outside CHL for a male passed out. Called in by security.
1: Go on, Jake.
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0: 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Is everything alright over there?
1: Yeah, we have a bystander who's trying to be a hero.
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0: It's 7 to 5 up. Do you have a bottom?
1: Negative. Let me follow up.
0: Okay, we're arriving.
1: 22.
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0: the strategy. We'll have command. Hold the current aside.
1: 15 on arrival, establish command. Test to be in the offering. 2211.
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0: Commander Fowler on the follow-up.
1: Fowler.
0: Yeah. Resisting complete, no usual hazards. We're making entry in the office side. Family is normal. We're going to be back here.
1: Fowler has it.

0: didn't expect it to sound 9 to 15. It seems like it was a blip in the system. It went off and restored on its own. You can break this down now so we can move over, Charlie.
1: Engine 15 only. Then you'll be now on Brian Street, clear to return holding engine 15 only. 20%.
2: 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Please that Alpha Tau Omega. There's a general fire alarm. No responder. They also did just get a call on this. Just alarm sounding. No smoke or fire scene.
3: Great, dude. Alpha Tau Omega for the general fire alarm. They're also reporting alarm sounding. No smoke or fire scene. Can you contact WPI, please? Have them meet us there, please.
2: Appreciate that.
3: Thank you.

0: 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Five, three, answer.
1: 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We're going to get an officer over there.
0: 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Thank you.
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2: I see we're going to leave Engine 3 command mode investigated. Engine 16, level 1 of the hydrant.
3: 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We're getting reports of third floor activated detector. 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
0: Chief, fire alarm has been.

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Extension 5, 3 Richard Street, to the first responder. Okay, that's going to be Engine 5, 3 Richard Street, to the first responder. 10 Love 2333.

0: 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Engine 5, I was going for 3 Richard Street. Between for a female down on the sidewalk, unknown breathing. We actually did just get an update, she is now breathing.
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0: This person was sleeping. 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
1: We're going to back off. Thank you, guys.
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0: 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Just be advised, caller is being uncooperative.
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1: 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Still a local alarm. Reports of alarm sounding, no smoke fire.
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0: 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Possible on the Michael C's wearing a light blue shirt.
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1979. I'm going to 250 Main Street, apartment 113. 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
1: Great, dude.

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1: 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Appreciate that. I'm going to call back.

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1: Hi, you're 95, traffic lane, 91-year-old female, vomiting, possibly a reaction to a medication.
0: Received, and then has the update response.
2: Thank you.

Yeah, it's going to be engine 3, 340 Grove Street for the first responder. Time of 47 minutes.

Engine 3, you're on for 340 Grove Street. Looking for a female inside of conscious, who's breathing. She's in her 20s at the Shell station. Which is... 3. Engine 3. 3, you guys can actually disregard that female is denying EA. Proceed.

0: Five on line seven. 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
0: Received.

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1: 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It's to be Main at Madison. We have state police requesting you for a possible overdose.
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1: 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Speaking for a 46-year-old female who's going to be waiting outside on the front porch, experiencing chest pain, shortness of breath, SDF cardiac.
0: 3-3, 4-4.

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0: 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Merritt 2 is going to get a EA for Washington Square.
1: Engine 6, Sheriff for 14 in Washington Square. It's going to be under the 290 sign on the Summer Street side of the rotary for a male in his 30s, possibly overdosing. Called him by a passerby.
2: We have

0: 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Good. 6 gives me in the back off from PD. Miller's just sleeping.
1: Okay, we're in the back off. We're available and might as well show us back and forth.
0: Received 340.

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0: you guys are all set to go in when you get there.
1: Okay, we have it.

0: 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Again, that's going to be Engine 9, 5 Lowland Court, for the first responder. Time about 4:49. Fire one.
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0: Female caller gasps for air. 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
1: Engine ISDFP. Carl, this is a apartment building. Would we be able to get a apartment number?
0: I can see if the caller is someone's on the phone.

0: spoke with the call taker. 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
1: And that is the update. And you can show us how to run.
0: Brucey, Fireland has it. I'm going for 24 sacks in a row for the steel alarm. No reports, the steel alarm is sounding. No smoke or fire, no illness.

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0: Hollywood Street. It's going to be for a male laid out on the sidewalk, unknown breathing status.
1: What's your
2: heart part of it in the eye?
1: Four. Four is that?
0: Engine 4, you're on 44 Hollywood Street. Male laid out on the sidewalk, unknown breathing status.
1: Where is it?
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0: 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We'll take Woodland Street. Remaining quarters, ladder 7, can I take the call? 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

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Ladder 7, you're on for 118 Woodland Street, apartment number 7. 22-year-old female, difficulty breathing, believes it's an asthma attack.

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0: Engine 2, you're on for 90 Quinsig Ave. It's going to be in the area of Quinsig in Cambridge. Call actually came in from Dippin' Donuts at 75. Mail came into the store saying there was someone laid out in the roadway bleeding. They had no further information to provide us because that mail ran out towards the intersection.
1: Okay, we're good.

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Attention, it's 8th, engine 16, ladder 2, car 3, 274 Lincoln Street on the Central Station line. So again, that's going to be engine 8, engine 16, ladder 2, car 3, 274 Lincoln Street on the Central Station alarm. 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
1: District Chief Tom Coyle on duty, Cat 3 for the 24th. Good morning.

0: here to Palm.
1: Car 3, you're on with engine 8. Engine 16, ladder 2. There's a floor 2 front stair. We do have a responder on the way.
0: Receive Genesis, floor 2 front stair. We're responding. Engine 8, fire alarm, is ready for it.
1: Fire alarm.
0: Shilton arrival, two-story, Gents Club, nothing showing. Engine will be investigated. We're offensive on the current assignment. Engine 8 has command.
1: Engine 8, you're on arrival, establishing command, investigating in the offensive, 627. You're on for 4 Hadwin Road. Resident reporting alarm sounding throughout the home. No smoke or fire. Caller also advising they may smell. The call taker doesn't seem like he was very clear.

0: treasury bonds.
1: Silence.
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2: Well, that's explained. Can we have a follow up?
1: Silence.
2: No 360 to the side of the building. We're unable to get access. We don't have any keys. Remaining offensive.
1: Receive.
0: Engine 16, level 1 at a hydrant.
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0: 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Engine 8 is going to switch over to see Charlie.
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0: Mile on ladder 2.
1: Just get Hoffman for a lockout at 340 Grove. Is that us?
0: Yeah.
1: Glad to have that. We'll see you then, Charlie.
0: Monty.

0: 120 Grove Street. It's going to be a Shell gas station. We've got Keith locked in a Nissan Sentra at the gas pump. Keith Fogg is in the vehicle and the door is locked. Will not let the caller back in.
1: Glad you asked that.
0: Ladder 2 dispatched on the air, 340 Grove Street for a walk-in vehicle. Again, Ladder 2 is dispatched on the air, 340 Grove Street for a walk-in vehicle, 633.

0: 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Catherine's back in quarters.
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1: 637.

0: Did they call fire alarm? Panel has been reset by response party. It did go off a couple of times. They were having issues with one detector on the second floor. There's no issues. Engine 8 will be clear and available. Also show us back to quarters.
1: 642.
0: That'd be the paradigm.
1: Fire one.
0: Latitude's going to be clear and available.
1: 642.

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1: Firearm.
0: We're back.
1: 644.
0: Last two, pilot.
1: Firearm.
0: Also back.
1: 645.

0: And your 15's on?
1: The 15, you're on for 682 Cambridge Street. It's going to be a true vehicle MVA. Unknown injuries at this time. It does look like it's mapping right at the end of the 146 ramps underneath the overpass, not on Cambridge Street, so right at the end of the ramp.
0: 3D, you're responding.
2: Medic 2.
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0: 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It's going to be at the single gas station at 75 Plymouth Ave.
1: Where is he?

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1: You're on for 1515 Winthrop Street. Resident reports two alarms are sounding. No illness reported.
0: Ladder 3, how's that respond?

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1: 5. Chief Courtney, on duty in car 2 for the 24th. Good morning.
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0: Into the cell. Please arrive. RL 711. 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
1: Like I said, man, you're number 23 Elmwood Street. He's got an 85-year-old male, had a fall, just needs to get up, no injuries.
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4: Hey, get back off EA at Hiding Street. First one was just sleeping, you got up, walked away. We're returning on, Evan.
1: Proceed, fire alarm to the next one to Harding. Boat number 20, Temple Street. Soup kitchen by the portable showers for a 61-year-old female with some shortness of breath and heart palpitations. Repeat that location, fellow. Yes, you want number 20 Temple Street by the portable showers. So, if you don't have any shortness of breath.

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0: Where is it? Wherever. Engine 12, though. Engine 12, number 119 Providence Street. 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
1: 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Residents reporting the alarm is sounding of the fire scene.

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0: We're on for 98 Milbury Street. It's going to be across from the Lafayette Place apartments from LA out on No Breathing.
1: I just do that.
2: Violet. MedStar has a patient here. We are available.
0: 744.
1: Charlie Med Street.
0: Violet.
1: Morning. Med Street. On for 93.
0: Good morning. You have engine 2.

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1: Ireland.
0: I just do it on arrival.
1: 7:45.

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1: Harlem.
0: Back, quarters.
1: 747.

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1: Okay, go to Charlotte.

0: 16 to file.
1: 16, going to number 10 Marysown Drive. Going to the Hillside Unit, room 100, by 90-year-old female, stroke like symptoms. Unresponsive, she is moving.
0: 16 to Hillside, where is on?
2: Engine 12 is going to be the area of 204 Franklin Street under the railroad tracks for a meal party laid out on unknown breathing.
0: 36. File on medic 4.
1: File on medic 4.
0: Good morning. Go to Franklin.
1: Good morning.

0: Sharon 2 Company arrived on Hillary Street.
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2: What? 752.

0: 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We're in the area investigating. Do you have this under the bridge yet?
1: Yeah, it's supposed to be under the bridge. It's a male party. The only description we were able to get was a dark blue shirt.
0: Bridget.

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1: Told you got four, go away.
0: 3-4, we got off the walkway. Got too quick.
1: Yeah, the back off, thank you.
0: And just told the fire line, we're available.
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1: Hey, good morning.
0: Good morning.
2: Attention, all companies, stand by for the following road closure. Grove Street will be closed from Highland to Institute. We have Grove Street closed from Highland to Institute for further notice. Kyle 758. Maybe like 758.

0: 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Line of 3, you're going to number 26 Dale Street. Looking for a small Toyota sedan. 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We're at smart.
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2: All right, we can take that. You can back off engine 11 if that's who you filled in with.
1: It is, and I will. It's going to be A Alpha, please. Suspension engine 11, you can remain in quarters. Engine 11, remain in quarters. Engine 16 will be taking Sigourney. 8 o'clock.

0: through, pal.
1: Chris Reed, you are on for number 2 Sigourney Street. It's going to be CHL. Alarm company receiving a general fire alarm. Came in as a power fail.
0: Received Community Health Link, general fire alarm reporting a power failure. They're saying that was an alarm, not a trouble or a supervisory status?
1: Oh, came in through American Alarm and they said it was for the full alarm.
0: Okay, received. Where's
2: received, 902.

0: 3 to fire alarm initial reading real quick.
1: Hi, Mister.
0: Freeze on arrival. We got a 3-story wood frame. We got nothing showing on arrival. Residents evacuated. Looks like alarms are sounded. We'll be investigating our offensive strategy. We'll obviously go when you come in. Hold the current assignment.
1: Received. Head on arrival. Assume the command and investigating. People evacuated. Avery. Use level 1. Treasury to file him. File him. We're on arrival. We're going to leave engine 3 in command while they investigate.
2: Proceed. Have you on arrival? Engine 3 in command.
0: Follow up.
2: Command. File him as command.
0: Alright, 360 complete. Stay up and show on no unusual hazards. We do have an electric company on scene working on the system. We're going to talk to them and we'll advise.
2: Proceed. I have it.

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Today's weather will be mostly sunny with a high of around 80. Northwest winds 3 to 8 miles per hour. Again, today's weather is going to be mostly sunny with a high of around 80. And northwest winds 3 to 8 miles per hour. Car 2, today we have Chief Courtney. Car 3 is Chief Coyle. Car 4 is Chief Richards. Safety captain will be Captain Pittman. All companies have the test. The time is 8:05. Have a good day.

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0: you shall come through that court.
1: Proceed, it also.

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1: Yeah.
0: Latitude's back in court.
1: Okay.
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1: 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Employees are reporting there's an elderly male party.

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1: Tyler.
0: You can have the update for Beeching Street.
1: All right, you have 114 Beeching Street. The caller is reporting the alarms are sounding in the boiler room and there is a slight odor of burning rubber. So smoke or fire scene.
0: Appreciate a report of alarm sounding in the boiler room and slight odor of burning rubber. Did they indicate whether or not that was a smoke or a CO alarm? Okay, received.
2: In fact, the cops went to hell over there. We're right in the area.
0: Yeah, received. If you're right nearby, you can survive. You guys do not have a meter on that, correct?
2: That's a negative.
0: Received.

0: Alarm activation for a 6-7-year-old female who fell in the bathroom. They have her, no injuries, and the door should be unlocked for you.
1: Right, boy, I'll be responding.

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1: Pylon.
0: I'm going to go to B-chan. Is that Alpha A or B?
1: Alpha.

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1: Fire alarm.
0: Cat 3's on arrival. Cat 3 to command for a command transfer.
2: Right away, command transfer. Cat 3.
0: Yeah, I have you investigating. I have engine 3 arriving on scene. That's correct. I'm going to assume command, and you can go ahead and give me a can.
2: That's correct, Chief. Yeah, we made our way down to the basement. Smoke detector activated down here. Just saying smoke. Evacuate. There is no smoke down here. Looks like a malfunctioning detector. It's out of date. So we should be able to handle it.
0: Before we clear out, I'm just going to ask Lata 7 to just confirm no CO readings with their meter. 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
2: Yeah, that's affirmative.
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2: It's gas, Chief. 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There's a door before the second set of stairs on the Charlie side of the house.
0: Receive. Lata 7, do you copy that?
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0: 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This will be a 75-year-old female, fever, back pain from a recent fall. She's unable to ambulate.
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0: 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It's the Visitation House. 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
2: 46. It's going to be apartment number 3. It's a 51-year-old male. He fell down a flight of stairs at about 4:30 this morning, possibly broke his right ankle.
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0: 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Got a medical over at 9 Eastern. 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
2: 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We're going to be remaining on the air on Avenue.

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0: 16, engine 3 filling in, ladder 6 filling in, and car 3, 274 Lincoln Street, the Genesis Club for a central station alarm, sighting rounds A Alpha, timeout 908. Spiraler.
1: Yeah, we were just there about an hour ago for a central station. Can you please have one complaint on that?
0: Right, Steve. I will go with engine 16, first you.
1: Okay, thank you.
0: We also just got a call from somebody saying that they're testing.
2: 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We'll continue in.
0: Thank you. 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

0: 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Yep, they're having issues with their alarm system here. They have someone en route to come take a look at it. They're going to go on telephone alert with their alarm company until they can have it remedied. 60 is going to be clear and available for turn on Avon.
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0: 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Firefighter will be on the air heading to training.
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3: 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It's going to be on the side of the building from Ellen and Sardi's unresponsive.
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1: Class 5 answering.
0: Can you check that in Cambridge Street? 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
1: Well, if I have that, I'm switching over to CE. Fire alarm.

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1: Clarified at 559 Cambridge Street. 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
0: Right, has it.
2: Hello. Oh, yeah. Oh, yeah, 926.

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0: 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We have the flight of 4 filling in 135 Goddard Memorial Drive, first responder, that was 943.
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0: 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I'm answering Impact 13.
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0: Where's the LC? You want to see?
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Problem Engine 6 on the air. 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Actually, disregard.

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1: Fire line.
0: Tie to 3 is on arrival. Yep. Better location for this call. Sit right in front of the ice skating rink.
1: Does the information we were given by the caller has fallen in, so it was difficult to understand?
0: We have that. We're in the area.
1: I have you investigating 948.

0: Southern Time.
1: 2 Del Am. Our caller is not on scene. His wife is there. But it says the alarms are sounding. And have no sign of illness.
0: Del Am, 4th morning.

0: Ladder 3 defiler. Ladder 3 is going to be available. Austin Wem, search the area. No mail laid out.
1: Rusty, that'd be very nice for you too.
2: Agamore closed from Park at the Grove.
3: Also, we've been notified.
2: Yeah, the trench across the road is impassable.
3: Receive.

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1: Comment, Medic 7.
0: Medic 7 is on the ground for Memorial Drive.
1: Where's your ground with Intact 13?
2: All companies be advised, Sagamore Road is going to be closed from Park Ave to Grove Street for a trench. Again, Sagamore Road is going to be closed from Park Ave to Grove Street for a trench across the road. 953.

0: Impact the medic 7.
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0: 50-year-old female, chest pain, localized to the center of her chest. She did vomit recently. She does have a pacemaker installed. Vitals within normal limits. She's conscious of when you arrive.
1: Seven has it. 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
1: Yes, the residential central station, 5 Arcadia.
2: This is.
0: We're fine.
1: Okay, yeah, we'll take Arcadia. Receive. It's going to be 5 Arcadia. They have a basement alarm going off and a living room fire alarm going off.
0: Receive.
1: Fire engine 6 on there?
2: Yeah, 6 is on.
1: Just turn it off. Ladder 1 just about to take it.
2: Receive.

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1: Just an update for you. The alarm company did call back requesting cancel. It was set off due to cooking. We advised you were still going to be responding.
0: 3-0, available journey. Fire alarm, fire alarm.
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0: final letter form there? Letter 3 to Tyler. Ladder 3 is on the air, but we're probably closer to Apricot than Ladder 1. 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
1: Yeah, we're trying to call Ladder 4, not Ladder 1. I made a mistake there. 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
1: No, they're actually in quarters. 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They're 15 filling in, 6 filling in, Ladder 4, rescue in Car 4. 140 Apricot Street, the master box, low in the middle. And that was in the 15 filling in and the 6 filling in, ladder 4, the rescue in car 4, 140 Apricot Street, low in the middle, with the master box. Operation B Bravo, now at 10:02.
0: 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Would you like to take Africa?
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0: For the 140 out Cross Street, I have your own engine 15, engine 2, not affording the rescue. We saw in the middle. Is it getting a general fire alarm at this time?
2: Chief.
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0: We can. Responding from Park Ave.
1: Thank you.
0: We're at a live school, alarm's sounding, everyone's evacuated. We're going to investigate. We're going to be offensive, hold the current assignment, let us know what's going to have come in.
2: Bradford, have you on scene? I'm assuming the man investigating. 10-8.

0: Anthony Williams Hall, Route 5, well, correction, 520, 50. You're going to get the Lola Hall Trend. It's going to be for a female, unresponsive, breathing at this time.
1: We have that, we're just wanting.

0: 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RMS, come in.
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2: No smoke and no fire. Ladder 4 can handle, we're going to take this up the tower.
0: Can handle all the company to Apricot clear return at the time. 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
1: 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We'll see you on Ops Alpha.
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1: Farland.
0: The medic was stolen.
1: Farland, the medic was stolen.
2: Three Farland.
0: Ladder 4.
1: Yeah, meds are heading there.

0: Pardon me, Steve. That's going to be a residential rooming house, I'm familiar. They say floor number one alarm.
1: Affirmative.
0: Great, Steve. There'll likely be people on Steve. Do me a favor and look up, see if there's a Hunter Foot listed in the structure file. I believe that's the owner of the property.
1: Freezing, sir.

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0: No problem. Thank you. 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
0: 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Residents are evacuated. We will have to Main Street Command investigate the operative strategy. Hold the conference time.
2: 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I have you on arrival investigating 1040.

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0: 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I have a neighbor calling in saying alarms have been sounding here since 9 a.m. No smoke, no fire.

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0: 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Got a medical over at 1 South Street.
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0: this person was just leaving. 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

0: 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It's a medical alarm activation from the keypad that's come in twice. 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
1: Well, I'm calling in to
0: Confirm. Just wondering where they went inside.

0: Attention, engine 13, engine 2, ladder 3 and car 3, 48 Elm Street, community autism, with electrical problems.
1: Street at the end of the driveway, I'm walking out to the other side. I see the fire alarm, I'm on the air, I have that direct, I'll be switching over to Alpha.

0: to the file. 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
1: First, this is 48 Elm Street. Going to be community autism. Lower level, use the back entrance, they said, to get there is easier. They're getting a smell of burning plastic in the building. They've been unplugging things, but can't figure out where it's coming from.
0: Reese's, lower level, they're asking us to enter through the Charlie side for the odor of burning plastic, no known source. We're responding.
2: Safety to file them. I'm going to be responding on Elm Street.
1: Tag respond to Elm Street, Alpha.

0: Dancer 30 to fire alarm and enjoy the report. Dancer 13 is on arrival. Fall two stories, one story from the Alpha Psi dentist office. 13 will be investigating the office of strategy with nothing showing. 13 has Elm Street command.
1: 13, I have you on arrival investigating with command. 1124.
2: Car 3 to command.
0: Good.
2: Yeah, listen, just due to my familiarity with the thing, I believe the electrical room is accessible from that lower level in the Bravo side area via an exterior door.
0: Great, also, there's no access to apparatus to get towards the back of this building.
3: Flight 3 is level 1.

0: tactical room is accessible from that lower level in the Bravo side area via an exterior door.
1: So there's no access to apparatus to get towards the back of this building. Ladder 3 is level 1. How'd you do with level 1? Stage clear and country club, we're going to be available.
2: 11:25.

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1: Fire alarm.
0: 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We're working our way in now. 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
1: Receive.

engine 12 filling in, ladder 5 filling in, rescue and car 4, 120 Washington Street for the order and after gas. 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Diagram C, Bravo, time out 1128.

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0: I want to go to the call in Washington for the order desk.
1: Do I have that? Received.

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0: Car 3's on arrival.
1: 11.91. Car 3 to command for a command transfer.
2: Command, I was just going to clear everybody. There's no odors. It dissipated prior to our arrival. They're going to call back if something, if a smell happens again, but we're going to all clear.
1: KBC, I have that. I'm good with that. I see the problem. You copy that director? We're clear on all companies?
3: I have that. All companies are 48 clear.

0: Cop 4 to fire alarm, this is Radio Report. Seven-story brick residential will be offensive. You can hold the assignment. Cop 4 has Washington command.
1: Looking to have you on arrival, assume command. Hold the assignment. 931.

12 level 1 out of HUD. 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The mill orders.

0: Done. 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Head down, he's very lethargic. Concerned how many meds he might have taken.
1: 92 address.

0: They're not on scene anymore. 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
1: Alright, you see if you can get us a better location.
0: Rizzy, I'll give him a call back.
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0: Well, I'm very fast.

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0: 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Last few minutes. Also, you can return all copies.
1: Receiver, I'll call me there. 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

0: Take your phone.
1: Six for email. You guys want to check that out as well, or should I send a separate company for that?
2: Stand by for a while. I'll send up somebody to check on that and let you know if we need any other resources.
1: Where is he?
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1: Farlam.
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1: We're also on scene.
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1: Fire 5 is back in quarters.
0: I'm for you.

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2: Original call for 52 in the lobby. That
3: individual walked away. We are checking on 506 now.
1: EMS was notified of that as well. They're on the way to that one.

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1: Engine 8 at Harlem. Just confirm that that was 5506.
0: That's from you. 506 for 6750.
1: Yes, he was transported about a half hour ago, and significant other had the whiteboard button accidental activation. You can back off the medics.
0: The problem for the medics is one on the control. The fire alarm, we have medic on. You can back that up, it was an accidental activation. Breathe it. Six of all up. Back in service, in district.

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1: Hey, Jenny, it's Claren from Country Club.
0: Yeah. This is a Claren Country Club. Oh, excuse me.

0: engine 15 to Philo. Philo. Fly on for Evelyn. EMF number 59, Evelyn Street. Apartment 101. EMS called it over. They received it. It's an unknown medical. No information on the patient at all. 101. Pension ladder 7, number 9, Wood Lane for lift assist. Yeah, ladder 7, number 9, Ledgewood Lane for the lift assist. Time out, left 27.
1: Impact 13 to Farland.
0: Farland.
1: You can hold ladder 7 and quarters. We'll take that lift assist.
0: Received. Remaining quarters, attack 13 taking the call. Let us have remaining quarters, attack 13 taking the call.
2: This is at 9 Ledgewood.
0: Attack 13, did you get that?
1: We have it.

0: 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You can back off.
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1: 12 and 9.

Call me semi-following road closure. Excuse me for the, in the area of Rockport Road. Shattuck to Rockport is down to one lane at this time due to some road work and heavy equipment there. Use Duxbury to get onto Rockport. It'll be easier to turn. So Shattuck to Rockport, one lane. 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Easier turn. Other one's back.

attention to 13, number 158 Southford Street, first responder. Number 158 Southford Street, first responder, 1216.

0: 13th, huh?
1: 13, you're heading number 158 Southridge Street. You're going to be on Coney Island in the parking lot. The blue about an 8-year-old female standing outside her car, vomiting. I'm going medical.
0: Great, Dave. You can show us arriving.
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0: Yeah, this engine is 16, 26 Highland Street. Active with injury, now it's cold enough. Engine, what's the problem? Fire alarm.
1: We're back.
0: I'll be back, 12:19.

0: 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We'll take the update for 26 Highland Street.
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1: 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Engine 3, remaining quarters, impact 13 taking, have good roads.

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0: 31 number 3, Half Good Road. 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I haven't been an hour ago, she's now inside, but she's bleeding from the head still.
1: We have responded.

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1: No, we're up front, if I saw you.

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0: 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We're available in any quarters.
1: Impact 13, the medics are on for half the road.
2: Hearing impact 13.
1: A 69-year-old female, felt light at the back, got fell down. There's a contusion on her head. Bleeding's controlled this time. Monitoring waiting arrival.
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0: 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Engine 16 is back, quarter.
1: 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Fire alarm ladder 4 in there.
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0: top order, Carlin. Carlin. Take me up to Upper Front Street.
1: First, dude, it's 130 Upper Street, a little in the middle. I mean, that's General Carlin.
0: Appreciate you. Cop 4 to 11 for him.
1: Four, 71, 70-year-old female. Definitely breathing and walking.
2: 424, 8 has our response.

0: Car 4 to Ladder 4. Ladder 4. Yeah, you were there earlier. What was the reason for the alarm?
1: They said it's probably a bad detector. I'm going to change it out.
0: Appreciate it.

0: Bauer.
1: Pronto.
0: Por favor. The two-story school building alarm sounding, suits is accurate. 35 investigating office strategy, hold the current assignment. 35 is command.
2: 35, new on arrival, assume command and investigating. Suits is activated, 441.
1: Engineer is back off on arrival, 41.
2: Proceed, have you with the back off, 441.

0: staff on scene is reporting a student pulls the alarm. We're going to reset it. 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
1: 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Clear return. 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

0: 仙女蛋糕。Bottom answer. The coal station was reset, the panel was reset, and the fire from the clearing available, all the screws for header backers.
1: Proceed, 1248.

0: Impact 13, file him. We're back in quarters at Grove Street.
1: Proceed, I'll be back at Grove Street, 1248. Rescue to Philo. We're back. I'll be back, 1248.

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1: Car 4 is back.
0: I'll be back at 1250.

Marlon. Marlon. Andrew Ford's back. How's it going?

0: MacArthur, pal. Thomas MacArthur.
1: I go to 84 Wilson Street.
0: Wilson Street, the Worcester Housing Authority. 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
1: Received. 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Can you reach out to the Housing Authority? Have them start coming that way, please.
0: Received.
1: Thank you.

0: Thank you. That's fire alarm to show your report.
1: Fine, ma'am, sir.
0: Cautionates on scene. We are getting an update by Housing Authority right now. We have an alert and accidental activation. They're going on telephone alert. You couldn't return the assignment.
1: We should have that. All companies that Amy Wilson, clear return. 12-6.

Ladder 3 to fire alarm. Ladder 3 is on the air. Bruce is on there. 12 feet.

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0: We got a medical 10 Hockenham Way. We have the switcher of the Charlie.
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0: 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Ladder 6 is going to take Hawking them away. 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
1: 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It's going to be the Chandler Street School in the health office. The 60-year-old female, headache, blurry vision, and nausea. Does have a past history of stroke.
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1: 15, you are on for 290 Greenwood Street with the homeowner calling in. So there's a male leaning against his fence. His eyes are open. They believe he's breathing, but he just doesn't look right.
0: We have that 290 Greenwood.

Extension 1616, 119 Belmont Street for the outside back. Belmont Street for the outside back. Number 1335. 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
1: Engine 16, you are on 4119 Belmont Street. It's going to be in front of Memorial by the bus stop for a trash can that is smoking. No flame showing this time.
0: 16 has that. We're flooding it.

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1: 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Police are on scene trying to gain entry for a welfare check, possible 603, 1032. 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
1: 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State Police is out with a trailer truck that jackknifed. Unknown if there's any injuries. They were not on scene yet.
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1: 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You guys are getting a back off from state police. 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They've only gotten the one call on this, and they've been unable to locate.
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1: 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It's going to be apartment number 1. President reporting the alarms are sounding. No smoke or fire scene.
0: 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Loud 7's arriving.
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0: 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We extinguished it. 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
1: 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Not arcing at this time.
0: 8 house, yeah, we're responding.

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0: 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Yeah, there's no hazard here. It was a cable line that got snapped. We pulled it out of the road. The caller is going to contact the Spectrum and take care of their reattachment.
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0: 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Engine 12, you can remain in quarters. Engine 12, remain in quarters. Impact 13 will be taking the call. 1430.

0: You are responding 21 Montgomery Ave. It's going to be for a 54-year-old female having trouble breathing. She does have asthma. Rescue inhaler is not working. Use caution. She said she does have some dogs that are fairly aggressive. She's trying to put them away.
1: We have the update. We're responding.
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0: Five-story residential over commercial. Nothing showing. We'll be out of the assignment. Car 4 has Portland Street command.
2: Alrighty.
0: Take the investigation.
2: 13 investigating.

0: I'm in California. I was Portland Street, man. Investigating. 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
1: Fire alarm.
0: 360 complete, nothing showing, no hazards. 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
1: Parlor.
0: How'd you do, thankfully?

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1: Ireland.
0: We're back in quarters.
1: 1437. Company semi for a reported structure fire for Costa Street, box to follow.

0: striking marks 15-16 Greenwood Street and Homestead Street for reported structure fire at number 4 Costa Street. Response will be engine 1515, engine 2, engine 13, engine 12, ladder 5, ladder 3, rescue car 4, ladder 4, you will be the writ. Striking box 15-16 Greenwood Street at Homestead Street for reported structure fire number 4 Costa Street. Response will be engine 1515, engine 2, engine 13, engine 12, ladder 5, ladder 3, the rescue car 4, ladder 4, you are the writ. Fire ground B Bravo, time of the box 14:38.
1: Car 3 to follow.
0: Pylon.
1: En route to the box.
0: Received, I have that. 1438.
2: Safety to fire on.
0: Pylon. 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
2: For Cost Street.
0: 1439.
1: We'll take the update for the structure fire.
0: You have letter 4 for your writ. We've gotten multiple calls about black smoke coming from the house, from the window. Someone can see flames.
1: Receive.

0: on arrival, 3.5 stars, the roof rims, nothing showing. We're investigating the offensive. You can hold the assignment, follow command.
1: Engine 15, I have you on arrival with command. Nothing showing at this time. 1441.

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0: This is a firm address. 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
1: The street can return to quarters, holding engine 15 only. 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Number 4, cross the street, can return to quarters, holding engine 15 only. 15, can I have you switch over to C-Travis?

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1: Side, any damage to the building?
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0: Careful.
2: Car 4 on Charlie, 15 is on Bravo.
1: Alright, I'll switch back over to Bravo. On Bravo.
0: 15's answering, Chief. It's just a mattress back here.
1: Okay, was it inside the house, outside? Any damage to the building?
0: Outside in the rear parking lot, no damage to the building.
1: Okay, receive.

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1: Engine.

0: Allen, car 4. Car 4, we're getting 16 Portland Street again, the central station. You want to send the correspondence or just one company?
1: Yeah, just send engine 13 as precautionary.
0: Proceed. Problem engine 13.
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1: 14-15.

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1: File.
0: We're back in quarters.
1: What are you doing?
2: Flight of 3 to file.
1: File.
2: Flight of 3 is back in quarters.
1: What are you doing?

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1: Arriving back at Portland Street.
0: 1452.
2: Ireland.
1: Car 3 is back in quarters.
2: 1452.

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1: Resuming now, back on flight 2. 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

0: 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Do you see the update?
1: Brigham. The 71-year-old male had a fall off the chair. 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
0: 3-2, do we have a wing on this? The quadrant of the building?
1: We'll try to find out for you. 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
1: Engine 5, you're on for 1041 Main Street. It's the apartment number 5. The 23-year-old female took a bottle of pills yesterday after a fight with her boyfriend, and today she can't walk. I'm going to have you stage for police. She said she is feeling violent and is now arguing with her boyfriend.
0: Engine 5 has that. Responding.

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1: Hi, Ella.
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1: Received. They are being dispatched right now, but they're coming from a distance. I'll let you know when they're on arrival.
0: We have that.

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0: Engine 11's on arrival, 1.5-story restaurant. Nothing shown from the outside, the alarms are sounding. We'll be investigating the outfit and strategy. Engine 11 will have West Wallace Street Command.
1: Engine 11, I have you on arrival investigating with command, 1609.
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3: 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One moment.

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0: 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Winds of the day, 35 is clear, available, Turner.
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0: 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Passenger 5, 49 James Street, first responder, time out 1700.

0: 5. I have you going to number 49 James Street. That's going to be Lucky Pick Self Storage. Anonymous caller said there's a mail laid out by the dumpsters there. He's no longer on scene.
1: Hey, 5 out of 5. Responding.

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0: 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Ireland.
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0: 1723.

0: for three. You're on for 22 Front Street. Mouse buffering in for the Midtown Mall with a general fire alarm. We also received a call from an alarm company for 20 Front Street. It's going to be the northeast property. Zone 75, general fire.
1: A location or zone when they called in the central station, and can you try to reach a responsible party from northeast property?
0: Yeah, it was zone 75 for the general fire, and I'm looking for a responsible party now.
1: Received. We should have filed for a Felicio Lana. That is the owner of Northeast Properties. So it should be contact information for him in the structure file.
0: Received.
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2: 13's on arrival, two-story, large retail slash gym facility. 13's investigating the offensive strategy. 13 has Main Street Command. Alarms are active. Nothing showing.
0: 13, I have you on arrival investigating with Command at 1724.
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Number 290 eastbound, exit 21 to the Belmont Street, Lincoln Street Square for the expressway accident.

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0: No 360 due to layout. Panels indicating floor 2 detector in the front stairway. 13's looking for that stairway, or trying to gain access to the stairway. You can hold the current.
1: Received. And I did speak with the responsible party, Felicio. He's going to be somebody on scene to meet you.
0: Received. Nobody's met us yet. Sorry, 3 to come in.

0: Hey, man, answering. 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
1: Great, Steve. I think a responsible party just walked in the door you're at.

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1: Engine 8, I have you on with Engine 12, going to 290 eastbound, right by the 21, the Belmont Street, Lincoln Square. MSD had a call from OnStar for crash notification. They did have a email saying that the vehicle was smoking. She was trying to exit the vehicle. And one seatbelt activation.
0: Okay, receive. 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
1: Resume.
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2: 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That was eastbound, correct?
1: Yes, eastbound right by exit 21, which should be Belmont Street at Lincoln Square.
2: Receive, thank you.

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1: That's a safety.
0: I'm going to be responding to 290. That was eastbound, correct?
2: Yes, eastbound right by exit 21, which should be Belmont Street and Lincoln Square.
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Everyone, you're going to number 221 Plantation Street, Holmes Field on the corner of March Street, 14-year-old male with a hand injury who's playing soccer.

0: I spelled that, Jay. Tragedy. Yeah, we just passed it. It's on the westbound side. I mean, under the bridge of Belmont Street on the westbound side.
1: Okay, Richie. We arrived in Charlotte.
0: Problem. 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
1: Oh my god, what lane was it?
0: Breakdown lane.
1: Okay, receive.

0: Okay, I'm right in the area. I'm on a road right now. That's fine. That's not time in action. I'm just going to do a quick loop just to make sure. Traffic's heavily backed up. I don't know if the player upgrade truck could do that. There's no sign of an accident here.
1: Chief, that actually might be the highway accident, because that's also listed as a 2025 white Chevy Trailblazer. So maybe it just pinged in two different locations close by.
0: Okay, I have that. There is no sign of an accident in the area of 40 Belmont Street. You can back off engine 16, hold them in quarters, and show Cotry available.
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5: Engine 8.
4: Cap, you guys are westbound, correct? Under the Belmont Street Bridge, is that what I got from engine 12?
5: Yes, westbound breakdown lane up the bridge.
4: Okay, I'm going to go get on at the Grove Street then. All right, I'll see you in a bit.
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1: Carlin.

0: 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Police will be calling you to put the system on phone alert as well as night security. We're available.
1: Where do you have it?

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1: Carlin.
0: If you got the medics on for 290, you can back them off. There's no injuries here.
1: Let's see. I'll let them know.
0: Engine 8, engine 12.
1: 12.
0: Yeah, Mike, just gonna have you block for a little bit behind us. State police should be done quick here, so just ask us to block.
1: Okay, we'll pull it up now. Fire alarm, engine 12 is arriving. Engine 8. 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
1: 1759.

weather will be mostly clear, a low of around 60, and northwest winds 5 miles per hour. Again, tonight's weather will be mostly clear, a low of around 60 degrees, and northwest winds 5 miles per hour. Car 2 tonight, we have Chief Courtney. Car 3 is Chief Coyle. Car 4 is Chief Richards. Safety Captain is Captain Fitness. Welcome to the test. The time is 18:01. Everyone have a good night.

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Washington, lot 7, number 10, Woodbine Street, for the alarm. Yes, lot 7, number 10, Woodbine Street, for the alarm, 1814.

Madison, you're off number 10 Woodbine Street. Welcome to apartment 3. 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Ten Woodbine, apartment 3, first one.

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0: 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It's going to be in the parking lot in a beige Infiniti. It's a 66-year-old male, facial injury after a fall.
1: Attention 5SF, first responder.

0: Engine 5. Answer. He's being backed off by EMS.
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1: Engine 12, you're responding number 3, Ingleside Ave, apartment number 1. It's going to be a 59-year-old female, shortness of breath.
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1: 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Third party caller not on the scene, but it's for a 35-year-old female having stomach pains. She's a quadriplegic.

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0: You can hold 13 quarters, we'll take that.
1: Received, sir, thank you. Attention, engine 13, remaining quarters, impact 14 will be taking Preston Street on the air. Again, engine 13, holding quarters, impact 14, dispatched on the air. Time off 1990.

0: 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We have you on the air.
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1: Phylum.
0: Patient alert and denying care. You can back in. That's off. We're available.
1: 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We have that. Engine 13, you're available. 1943.

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